0: me a ticket to fly over. 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

0: here's your part of the deal, cuz. Laid a secret on me. A man's red fire.
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0: 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I made a deal with you.

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Dancing the Sound. And it's on our YouTube channel now. A big thanks to Wiley Brewer for an amazing song.

country rock beat for this song too? Who wants to hear Annie's rock version of Chasing That Sound? Okay.

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A cage can look like comfort,

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Betty laughed with Jimmy Cagney, while old Claude Rains never failed. Henry Fonda touched his shoulder. Some auditions never end. Yours begins tonight.

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0: Ja, Bonnie M. sagt, Lute. 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Die Draufgänger mit Cordula Grün.
1: This is the story of El Luta. A man who was born to be hunted like a wild animal. Because he was poor. But he refused to accept his fate. And today, his honor has been restored.

0: is your part of the deal, cuz. 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
1: But I don't know.